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1: That classic Supremes beat on You Can't Hurry Love always makes this cloudy Friday night feel brighter. Welcome to this new hour of Next Radio After Dark, where we slide into a smooth late night vibe with Johnny Hates Jazz and Shattered Dreams.

Raphael certainly brings a quiet intensity to Caravan. That acoustic mood makes this cloudy Friday night feel even more still. But we're about to shift gears completely on Next Radio. Let things get delightfully messy with James Brown and the JBs on Superbad.

Julian Clerc certainly knew how to tease a beautiful hook out of those keys on this melody. Overcast skies and 24 degrees in Ibiza make tonight feel a bit mysterious. But we have some ABC heading into the half hour to keep the playful mood alive. First, listen to that raw, stinging guitar intro as U2 and BB King show us what happens when love comes to town.

Did you know that the incredible gospel group, the Staple Singers, brought pure, raw soul to their version of The Wait? On this cloudy Friday night on Next Radio, let this next heavy rhythm heal your mind. Everybody's got to learn sometime by the Corgis.

Right, that was Kane with Damn Those Eyes, a track that really grabs you by the heart and refuses to let go. Out here in Santa Gertrudis, the Friday night sky is completely covered in thick clouds, creating this incredibly intense, close atmosphere where the warm air just hangs over the terrace. It's the kind of dark, electric night that demands a massive shift in energy. And this next frontman is famous for delivering exactly that with his legendary driving guitar grooves. Here's Steve Miller Band with Rockin' Me.

That sharp, stinging bass line absolutely dominates Poison Arrow by ABC. Did you know their singer Martin Fry was actually a music journalist before joining the band? Kate Harris takes over next. Until then, it's me and the dark romance of Seal with Kiss from

0: the Next Radio News. I'm James Martin. In Spain, lawmakers have rejected the government's proposed freeze on evictions, defeating measures put forward after outrage over the eviction of an 87-year-old woman in Madrid. The vote has fueled calls for early elections as the housing crisis protest movement continues to grow. In the Gulf, the Indian pilot stabbed by his co-pilot on a Fly Dubai flight between Dubai and Tel Aviv has described how he fought to reach the controls despite serious injuries. Two other pilots and passengers helped overpower the attacker, and the Boeing was landed safely in Saudi Arabia. In Brazil, President Lula led a huge rally through Rio ahead of Sunday's presidential election, telling supporters he believes he is the only figure capable of stopping the rise of the far right under his rival's family. Closer to home, as previously reported, two people were injured on Ibiza after their car became trapped beneath a tanker lorry in a violent collision at the junction of the Calabasa and Calavadella Road near the Can Pujolet restaurant in San Josep de Satalaya. That's the latest on Next Radio. And the weather here on Ibiza, it's 24 degrees right now with overcast skies. There's rain about with a high of 25. The sun rises at 51 past 7. Tomorrow, a little warmer, a high of 27. That's the weather on Next Radio.
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0: Yeah, we are dignified around here. Oh, I smell something. I smell something else.
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5: Earth, Wind & Fire just set Friday night alight with Saturday night. I'm Kate Harris, starting next Radio Nights with this beautiful duet from Dow, Abob and Arnook.

Sheryl Crow certainly knows how to make a guitar feel incredibly dusty on Come On, Come On. It's a very flat, dry kind of heat out there in the Friday night dark, which makes this the perfect moment for Next Radio to slide into some late night soul with Commodores and Night Shift.

played it beautifully on your piano. Daryl Hall and John Oates with that smooth late-night confession, One-on-One. Our cloudy Friday night on Next Radio is about to take a sharp turn into raw, unapologetic territory with some fierce female energy. I always get a massive kick out of the sheer defiance in Nobody's Wife by R. Nook.

Green absolutely pours his soul into every single note of I'm Still in Love with You, leaving a beautiful warm glow in the air. That smooth rhythm feels so right under this dark, cloudy Friday night sky. But the atmosphere is about to shift into something much more dramatic. The Swedish band behind this next track actually named themselves after a completely different continent, yet they conquered the entire world with their massive rock ballads. Next Radio brings you a huge wave of 87 energy, so let the keyboards take over with Europe and Carrie.

Unbelievable. Paul Weller actually wrote "You Do Something to Me" in just a few minutes in his hallway. That raw, intense guitar hook still absolutely stuns me every single time it plays. On this cloudy Friday night, the dark air outside feels thick and heavy. It's the perfect atmosphere for some cynical late-night rock. This next groove is about dealing with a very difficult, messy situation.

Paul Young absolutely begs for mercy on that massive groove, Come Back and Stay. Why does that desperate plea feel so perfect under this heavy Friday night rain? Because a dark storm demands a huge anthem. The news and a full weather update follow immediately after this next track. Get swept away by the soaring synths of Alphaville and Forever Young.

0: This is the Next Radio News. I'm James Martin. In Spain, lawmakers have rejected the government's proposed freeze on evictions, defeating measures put forward after outrage over the eviction of an 87-year-old woman in Madrid. The vote has fueled calls for early elections as the housing crisis protest movement continues to grow. In the Gulf, the Indian pilot stabbed by his co-pilot on a Fly Dubai flight between Dubai and Tel Aviv has described how he fought to reach the controls despite serious injuries. Two other pilots and passengers helped overpower the attacker, and the Boeing was landed safely in Saudi Arabia. In Brazil, President Lula led a huge rally through Rio ahead of Sunday's presidential election, telling supporters he believes he is the only figure capable of stopping the rise of the far right under his rival's family. Closer to home, as previously reported, two people were injured on Ibiza after their car became trapped beneath a tanker lorry in a violent collision at the junction of the Calabasa and Calavadella Road near the Can Pujolet restaurant in San Josep de Satalaya. That's the latest on Next Radio. And the weather here on Ibiza, it's 24 degrees right now with overcast skies. There's rain about with a high of 25. The sun rises at 51 past 7. Tomorrow, a little warmer, a high of 27. That's the weather on Next Radio.
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0: Paris.
1: Michael McDonald brought pure energy to Sweet Freedom. Heavy rain is pouring down on this dark Friday night, but a new hour of Next Radio Nights is here. I always get a massive lift from Take That with Back for Good.

0: tree.
1: Right, a heavy rain is hitting the terrace tonight as we slip into the dark hours on Next Radio. That was Paul Simon with 50 Ways to Leave Your Lover.

One massive vocal performance just wrapped up from Patrick Bruel with Casa La Voix. Overcast skies and 23 degrees in Ibiza make this Friday night feel beautifully close. Now, let this dark rain wash away as we head toward the half hour with some incredible California harmony. This wet night is perfect for Eagles and people.

0: It is just gone past 4:15 on a rainy Saturday night here on Next Radio. And I have Saoirse on the line from lovely Galway. What are we playing for you?
1: Hell yeah. Can you play Smiling Faces sometimes by The Undisputed Truth?
0: Oh, talk about shifting gears after that Peaceful Eagles track. Are you up for some heavy soul then?
1: Absolutely. I am painting my kitchen right now, so it is.
0: Painting at this hour, are you actually getting more paint on the walls or on yourself?
1: Mostly on my hair. It is a grand mess.
0: We love a messy kitchen disco. Here is Smiling Faces Sometimes by The Undisputed Truth.

The Undisputed Truth just delivered those cynical vibes with smiling faces sometimes on Next Radio, a track that perfectly matches this rainy Friday night dark. Our next artist actually wrote his upcoming acoustic love letter in a hurry because his wife was mad at him. Get ready for Jim Croce

The Jam certainly knew how to capture that gritty, rain-soaked Friday night mood with That's Entertainment. A quick look outside Santa Eulalia shows 22 degrees with the rain coming down, which makes a cosy night in feel like a brilliant plan. Let's drift away with a track about a free-spirited girl by Tom Petty.

still get completely lost in those breezy acoustic chords of America and Ventura Highway. One more track before the top of the hour, then the news and weather will follow shortly. Listen to how those voices blend together, Sir Kero and Paul Young with

0: is the Next Radio News. I'm James Martin. In Spain, lawmakers have rejected the government's proposed freeze on evictions, defeating measures put forward after outrage over the eviction of an 87-year-old woman in Madrid. The vote has fueled calls for early elections as the housing crisis protest movement continues to grow. In the Gulf, the Indian pilot stabbed by his co-pilot on a Fly Dubai flight between Dubai and Tel Aviv has described how he fought to reach the controls despite serious injuries. Two other pilots and passengers helped overpower the attacker, and the Boeing was landed safely in Saudi Arabia. In Brazil, President Lula led a huge rally through Rio ahead of Sunday's presidential election, telling supporters he believes he is the only figure capable of stopping the rise of the far right under his rival's family. Closer to home, as previously reported, two people were injured on Ibiza after their car became trapped beneath a tanker lorry in a violent collision at the junction of the Calabasa and Calavadella Road, near the Can Pujolet restaurant in San Josep de Satalaya. That's the latest on Next Radio. And the weather here on Ibiza, it's 24 degrees right now with overcast skies. There's rain about with a high of 25. The sun rises at 51 past 7. Tomorrow, a little warmer, a high of 27. That's the weather on Next Radio.
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0: Kate Harris.
1: Boz Scaggs certainly brought some serious fire to that piano groove on Lido Shuffle. Who else could make a mid-70s runaway story sound so incredibly sharp? Nobody. Rain is pouring down outside, but we're keeping things warm as we open this new hour of Next Radio Nights together. Let this next beautiful melody wash over you on a wet Friday night. Here's Coldplay with The Scientist.

It's 14 past five. This is the weather on Next Radio. Ibiza is currently experiencing wet and windy conditions tonight. The temperature is holding at 22 degrees, with rain falling, while the wind is blowing at 22 kilometers per hour. Expect the rain to continue across the island for the rest of the evening, keeping things damp under the dark night sky. That was the weather.

else can make a bassline bounce with that much late-night magic. The Brothers Johnson absolutely locked in the groove on Strawberry Letter 23. Now, as the rain beats down on Next Radio, we need something massive to cut through the dark. Let this huge, soaring vocal pull you close. Duran Duran with Ordinary World.

Chicago just delivered a masterclass in brassy late-night optimism with Call on Me. Next Radio has you covered on this rainy Friday night. In a moment, Talk Talk, but first, a frontman who wants you to take a chance on his love, The Doors, with Touch Me.

Heavy rain and 23 degrees in Escanar tonight. Next Radio is your shelter from the storm, with the news and weather following this record. That was Talk Talk with It's My Life. And now Roger Daltrey sings Without Your Love.

0: This is the Next Radio News. I'm Caroline Ross. Fighting has intensified in Yemen, with the capital Sana'a bombarded overnight after government forces reported some of the most intense clashes in years around the southern city of Taiz. Fears are growing of a slide back into all-out war. In the Gulf, the Indian pilot stabbed by his own co-pilot on a Fly Dubai flight between Dubai and Tel Aviv has described the attack, saying he had to act despite serious injuries to prevent the aircraft crashing. He remains in hospital in Abu Dhabi. And in South America, the United States has suspended its consular services in Brazil, citing unspecified security concerns, just 2 days before Brazilians go to the polls in a tightly contested presidential election. Closer to home, Santa Eulália de Rio Town Council has begun work on the Camí de Fil, a rural track in the San Carlos de Peralta area. The project, worth more than €800,000, started this week with clearing and verge cutting as part of wider improvements to the municipality's network of rural paths. That's the latest on Next Radio. And the weather here on Ibiza. It's 22 degrees right now with light rain. There's rain about with a high of 26. The sun sets at 33 past 7. Tomorrow, a little warmer, a high of 28. That's the weather on Next Radio.
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0: Russell.
1: Those incredible Philly soul harmonies completely made Love Train by the OJs. And now we welcome Saturday Morning with Al Jarreau and Mornin'.

Those strange synthesizer bells on 5 o'clock in the morning always make me shiver. It's 11 past 6 on Next Radio, and a quick look outside to beat the town shows heavy rain with 23 degrees. Now, let this next giant vocal warm you up. Here's Adele with Rolling in the Deep.

That gritty story of Atlantic City by Bruce Springsteen sounded rough, yet it felt incredibly warm. Saturday morning is moving fast at 18 past 6. The dark terrace is quiet, and a beautiful run of songs is heading into the half hour. Listen to the gorgeous acoustic guitar opening this next track by Earth, Wind & Fire.

Did you know Yusuf wrote those gentle piano chords for Morning Has Broken in a tiny room on a rainy night? It's 27 past 6 on Saturday morning, and that warm acoustic glow is still fading into the dark. We have James Ingram to look forward to later, but right now a massive crowd is waiting for Lady Gaga and Paparazzi.

did that massive bass line just shake your bedroom windows? Don Downing certainly brought the heat with Dreamworld. Now, the dark Saturday morning sky is turning at 20 to 7 on Next Radio, and this next gentle melody always makes me smile. I can never get enough of Lionel Richie and Stuck on You.

You probably felt that jolt of energy from REM and Shiny Happy People, a track that always delivers a massive smile. At 12 to 7, we have the news and the weather for your Saturday morning. Following shortly, let this quiet acoustic classic ease you into the day. Here's Bread with Baby, I'ma Want You.

0: This is the Next Radio News. I'm Caroline Ross. Fighting has intensified in Yemen, with the capital Sana'a bombarded overnight after government forces reported some of the most intense clashes in years around the southern city of Taiz. Fears are growing of a slide back into all-out war. In the Gulf, the Indian pilot stabbed by his own co-pilot on a Fly Dubai flight between Dubai and Tel Aviv has described the attack, saying he had to act despite serious injuries to prevent the aircraft crashing. He remains in hospital in Abu Dhabi. And in South America, the United States has suspended its consular services in Brazil, citing unspecified security concerns, just 2 days before Brazilians go to the polls in a tightly contested presidential election. Closer to home, Santa Eulária de Rio Town Council has begun work on the Camí de Fil, a rural track in the San Carlos de Peralta area. The project, worth more than €800,000, started this week with clearing and verge cutting as part of wider improvements to the municipality's network of rural paths. That's the latest on Next Radio. And the weather here on Ibiza. It's 22 degrees right now with light rain. There's rain about with a high of 26. The sun sets at 33 past 7. Tomorrow, a little warmer, a high of 28. That's the weather on Next Radio.
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0: Bob Russell.
1: Dua Lipa certainly delivered a masterclass in modern disco energy with Levitating. Saturday morning is off to a very damp start under a dark sky, and at 7:04, we're pushing right through the heavy rain. Let's welcome this new hour on Next Radio with some classic street smart soul. 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

England Dan and John Ford Coley brought the absolute truth with Love is the Answer. Rain is hammering down outside at 13 past 7 on Saturday morning, but this next track on Next Radio brings the morning light straight to you. Simply Red, Sunrise.

A cold street lamp reflecting in a dark, wet street. Phil Collins painted that bleak scene perfectly on Another Day in Paradise. It's 21 past 7 on Saturday morning on Next Radio, where the heavy rain is pouring down. Robbie Williams is on the way, but listen to this gorgeous acoustic guitar opening, Under My Skin by Gabrielle.

0: It is 11 past 7 on this rainy Saturday morning on Next Radio. And we have Antoine on the line from Lyon, eh? What can we do for you, Antoine?
1: Bonjour. Eh bien, I want to hear Maybe I'm Amazed by Paul McCartney.
0: Oh, Sir Paul McCartney. Why this specific live track today, Antoine?
1: I am painting my kitchen and I need energy.
0: Are you singing along into your paintbrush like a microphone, Antoine?
1: Haha, yes, and the cat is very afraid.
0: Let's save the cat. Here is Maybe I'm Amazed live by Paul McCartney.

Did you know Paul McCartney played every single instrument on the original studio version of Maybe I'm Amazed before delivering this roaring live take? It's 29 to 8 on a wet Saturday morning, and that raw passion on Next Radio slides perfectly into the sultry, organ-drenched groove of The Zombies with Time of the Season.

the face of the Isley Brothers just masked a whole lot of heartache, didn't it? Talk about a masterclass in hiding your feelings behind a massive upbeat groove. It's 18-8 on this wet Saturday morning, and the rain is absolutely drumming against the windows while we keep things warm inside. Next Radio is the perfect spot to watch the storm pass. Now, someone is about to admit defeat in the most beautiful way possible with a gorgeous, quiet confession that starts right here. This is Dido with White Flag.

The massive groove from NXS was Original Sin. Before the news and the weather at 8 to 8 on Next Radio, we have time for one more on this wet Saturday morning. I always get a lift from Ricky Don't Lose That Number by Steely Dan.

0: is the Next Radio News. I'm Caroline Ross. Fighting has intensified in Yemen, with the capital Sana'a bombarded overnight after government forces reported some of the most intense clashes in years around the southern city of Taiz. Fears are growing of a slide back into all-out war. In the Gulf, the Indian pilot stabbed by his own co-pilot on a Fly Dubai flight between Dubai and Tel Aviv has described the attack, saying he had to act despite serious injuries to prevent the aircraft crashing. He remains in hospital in Abu Dhabi. And in South America, the United States has suspended its consular services in Brazil, citing unspecified security concerns, just 2 days before Brazilians go to the polls in a tightly contested presidential election. Closer to home, Santa Eulália de Rio Town Council has begun work on the Camí de Fil, a rural track in the San Carlos de Peralta area. The project, worth more than €800,000, started this week with clearing and verge cutting as part of wider improvements to the municipality's network of rural paths. That's the latest on Next Radio. And the weather here on Ibiza. It's 22 degrees right now with light rain. There's rain about with a high of 26. The sun sets at 33 past 7. Tomorrow, a little warmer, a high of 28. That's the weather on Next Radio.
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1: Bob Sinclair's Love Generation just lifted this wet Saturday morning at 8:03 on X Radio. Smokey Robinson and the Miracles start the hour

Listen. I didn't know you stayed up so late. Oh, you know, I just got home from a

up here is a windowsill a little bit here. Yeah, so I got some, take some sherry, some a drop of port. Yeah, I want you to come on in behind this door here.

Van Morrison, genius. That giant groove really gets under the skin on a cloudy Saturday morning. It's 14 past 8 on Next Radio, and we're pushing the energy right up now. Sometimes you just have to throw caution to the wind, pack your bags, and head out onto the highway without looking back. This next track captures that exact feeling of raw, open road freedom. So feel the power of those opening guitars on Here I Go Again by White.

from U2 with Stuck in a Moment You Can't Get Out Of always hits me right in the chest. It's a cloudy Saturday morning with 22 degrees outside, and at 22 past 8, we're heading towards a beautiful run of music on Next Radio to carry you straight into the half hour. This next gentle soul record is a real family affair. So listen to how softly this opens with William Devon and Blood Is Thicker Than Water.

Christine McVie famously recorded Songbird alone in an empty auditorium to get that cold, spacious echo. It's 27-9 on a cloudy Saturday morning on Next Radio. Why do some people buy themselves bouquets when a relationship ends? I always feel a bit stronger after hearing Miley Cyrus with Flowers.

Did anyone else just try to do those famous dance steps in the kitchen? Archie Bell and the Drells certainly got us moving with the Soul City Walk. Now, as the cloudy Saturday morning light settles over us, Next Radio has a complete change of pace. Let this quiet, gentle melody ease you into the day with Patrick Swayze and Wendy Fraser singing She's Like the Wind.

Someone like you makes it hard to live without somebody else. Someone like you makes it easy to give.

Jon Stewart sang about a lie with so much absolute warmth that you wanted to believe every single word. Saturday morning is looking cloudy but bright at 7 to 9 on Next Radio, with the full hour of news and weather following this next gentle moment. We have the Supremes still to come before the top of the hour, but right now a beautiful, quiet masterpiece begins with the Beatles and Here, There, and Everywhere.

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1: This is the Next Radio News. I'm James Martin. North Korea has fired a ballistic missile towards the sea off its east coast, according to the South Korean military. The launch came a day after Pyongyang rejected Seoul's accusation that its landmines had wounded South Korean soldiers along the border. South Korea and Japan say they're assessing the test, which flew more than 700 kilometers. In India, hundreds of people have been detained in New Delhi after protests broke out over the removal of around 130 million people from the country's voter rolls. The government denies any wrongdoing, but opposition groups say the move amounts to vote theft. And South Africa is reeling after nearly 30 people were killed in two separate mass shootings, with citizens demanding stronger government action as illegal firearms continue to flood the country's streets. Closer to home, as previously reported, a 15-meter catamaran that was anchored off the coast of Evisa broke free from its moorings overnight after strong wind and heavy swell. The vessel was smashed against the rocks between Talamanca Beach and Esbatafok, leaving the wreckage scattered along the shoreline. That's the latest on Next Radio. And the weather here on Ibiza. It's 23 degrees right now with overcast skies. There's rain about with a high of 26. The sun sets at 33 past 7. Tomorrow, a little warmer, a high of 28. That's the weather on Next Radio.
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1: Good morning, Kate Harris, starting 3 hours of the morning show on Next Radio. Thelma Houston just broke hearts with Don't Leave Me This Way. This cloudy morning needs a shake-up, and Bob and Earl always get me moving with

A cold pavement under a grey city sky. Bruce Springsteen painted that lonely picture perfectly on Streets of Philadelphia. This cloudy Saturday morning needs a sharp injection of pure disco energy now. Let this next groove lift you with Gloria Gaynor and Honeybee.

Don Henley, Mick Jagger, and Miranda Lambert just brought absolute vocal magic to Bramble Rose. The rest of this hour on Next Radio brings a heavy dose of classic Detroit soul, a massive disco anthem, and some reggae royalty. It's 23 degrees with light rain falling outside, but inside we have the ultimate heartbreak remedy from the Supremes, and My World Is Empty Without You.

Recorded on a shoestring budget, before flying high on the charts, Jefferson Starship really captured lightning in a bottle with Miracles. Want to keep that breezy feeling going through this damp Saturday morning? Let the rhythm take over with Bee Gees and Night Fever.

Wind and Fire always knew how to make a heartbreak feel incredibly lush on After the Love Has Gone. Quick look outside. It's 23 degrees in Santa Gertrudis with light rain falling. But we're keeping things warm and bright on Next Radio. Sometimes a song just captures a feeling so perfectly that you can't look away. Get ready for that famous, intense gaze from Eric Carmen and Hungry Eyes.

Did you know Bob Marley actually wrote Buffalo Soldier about the historical black US cavalry regiments? One more record before the news and weather on Next Radio. I always get completely lost in the dark, cinematic mood of Book of Fears with The Water Lets You In.

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1: This is the Next Radio News. I'm James Martin. North Korea has fired a ballistic missile towards the sea off its east coast, according to the South Korean military. The launch came a day after Pyongyang rejected Seoul's accusation that its landmines had wounded South Korean soldiers along the border. South Korea and Japan say they're assessing the test, which flew more than 700 kilometers. In India, hundreds of people have been detained in New Delhi after protests broke out over the removal of around 130 million people from the country's voter rolls. The government denies any wrongdoing, but opposition groups say the move amounts to vote theft. And South Africa is reeling after nearly 30 people were killed in two separate mass shootings, with citizens demanding stronger government action as illegal firearms continue to flood the country's streets. Closer to home, as previously reported, a 15-meter catamaran that was anchored off the coast of Evisa broke free from its moorings overnight after strong wind and heavy swell. The vessel was smashed against the rocks between Talamanca Beach and Esbatafok, leaving the wreckage scattered along the shoreline. That's the latest on Next Radio. And the weather here on Ibiza. It's 23 degrees right now with overcast skies. There's rain about with a high of 26. The sun sets at 33 past 7. Tomorrow, a little warmer, a high of 28. That's the weather on Next Radio.
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1: Womack and Womack completely nailed that groove on Teardrops, and now we welcome this new hour on Next Radio with Morgan Luna and Ashes in the Key of Blue.

Right. How can a song sound so incredibly upbeat when it's actually about a desperate search for a missing person? Johnny Come Home by Fine Young Cannibals always tricks my brain that way on Next Radio. Now, let this gorgeous, soulful duet wash away the Saturday rain with Alicia Keys and Usher.

never can quite decide if that synthesizer line makes me feel happy or incredibly lonely. China Crisis just wrapped up Wishful Thinking on Next Radio. It's currently 23 degrees with overcast skies in Ibiza. Listen for that massive, sweeping acoustic guitar opening on this next one. David Bowie with Absolute Beginners.

0: That was a lovely chilled vibe to start our rainy Saturday morning here on Next Radio. Now we have Elena on the line from beautiful Bologna. Ciao, Elena. What are we playing?
1: Allora, can you play Thinking of You by Sisters Ledge, please?
0: Oh, what a tune. Is there someone special listening with you?
1: Yes, my boyfriend. He is still in the bed.
0: Are you going to jump on the bed to wake him up?
1: Maybe, if you play it very loud.
0: Turn it up, then. Here is

Sister Sledge just delivered absolute perfection with Thinking of You. And that gorgeous Philadelphia soul actually shares a wonderfully warm acoustic heartbeat with our next story. Dolly Parton brings those acoustic guitars right to the front for Jolene.

send in a request too. You can do that at nextradio.nl. Through the app, a message came in from Albert DeBooker, and it genuinely gives me goosebumps. He wants to send this out to his friend, Al the 1100th KE, all the way from Amsterdam, to bring some massive energy to this Saturday late morning. That classic Steve Winwood track has us feeling incredibly warm, and now we keep that high energy feeling going with Earth, Wind & Fire and After the Love Has Gone.

Who else completely loses themselves in that smooth Bob Seger groove on Still the Same? Next Radio has you covered on this rainy Saturday late morning, so thank you for spending it here. In a moment, we have Dua Lipa. But first, I always get a little lift from Tom.

Rain is hitting the windows in Escanar at 21 degrees. Dua Lipa just finished training season on Nex Radio. A brief tease of the news and weather follows shortly, right before we change the world with Tsukiro and Paul Young on Senza Una Donna, Without a Woman.

request is welcome as well. You can do that at nexradio.nl. The Pointer Sisters just left us breathless with that frantic energy on Jump. Through the app, a message came in from Albert Eastman, who wants us to enjoy the vibe because Debbie Sledge is currently in Holland with her man Jeroen. We have Earth, Wind & Fire coming up next, but right now we get completely swept away by Sister Sledge with Lost in Music.

0: got a request of your own? You can do that at nexradio.nl. Through the app, a message came in from Albert de Boeker, and it actually leaves me completely stunned. This puts a smile on my face. He sends this out for his friend Rob Stenders from XXL Stenders and Boeker FM. That Sister Sledge groove on Lost in Music has us flying high this Saturday late morning. But now we need that legendary, thundering drum roll to kick off Bruce Springsteen with Born to Run.
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2: This is the Next Radio News. I'm James Martin. North Korea has fired a ballistic missile towards the sea off its east coast, according to the South Korean military. The launch came a day after Pyongyang rejected Seoul's accusation that its landmines had wounded South Korean soldiers along the border. South Korea and Japan say they're assessing the test, which flew more than 700 kilometers. In India, hundreds of people have been detained in New Delhi after protests broke out over the removal of around 130 million people from the country's voter rolls. The government denies any wrongdoing, but opposition groups say the move amounts to vote theft. And South Africa is reeling after nearly 30 people were killed in two separate mass shootings, with citizens demanding stronger government action as illegal firearms continue to flood the country's streets. Closer to home, as previously reported, a 15-meter catamaran that was anchored off the coast of Evisa broke free from its moorings overnight after strong wind and heavy swell. The vessel was smashed against the rocks between Talamanca Beach and Esbatafok, leaving the wreckage scattered along the shoreline. That's the latest on Next Radio. And the weather here on Ibiza. It's 23 degrees right now with overcast skies. There's rain about with a high of 26. The sun sets at 33 past 7. Tomorrow, a little warmer, a high of 28. That's the weather on Next Radio.
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0: Pete Harris.
1: You probably felt that massive, driving guitar riff right in your chest. The Doobie Brothers certainly knew how to pack a punch with China Grove. Now, as we slide into this new hour of the Kate Harris Morning Show together, the rain is coming down outside, but we're keeping things delightfully warm and playful on Next Radio. I have a feeling this next tune is going to put a cheeky little smile on your face. Let those gorgeous, sultry rhythms wrap around you, because here's Sade with The Sweetest Taboo.

Rainy late morning on Saturday and we're rushing headlong into this hour. Talk Talk just brought that beautiful frantic energy with such a shame. Now, Next Radio shifts gears into pure driving 70s soul. I always get a massive rush of joy when Dionne Warwick and the Spinners start singing Then Came You.

your soaring vocal belt at the very end of Always Remember Us This Way is exactly why Lady Gaga can absolutely hold a room in the palm of her hand. It's a massive, emotional ride on Next Radio, and on this rainy Saturday late morning with 21 degrees outside, we need something just as powerful to match that energy. So, let's completely shift gears and dive straight into some magnificent, gritty British blues that will wake up your soul.

You just had your Saturday morning completely supercharged by Red Carpet and the massive energy of All Right in the Brad Carter radio edit on Next Radio. But now, we change direction completely for Elton John, who actually wrote this next beautiful melody about a fictional Spanish Civil War veteran, the hauntingly brilliant Daniel.

1 month ago today, I was happy as a lark. 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I have a seat on the same old bench to watch the children play. You know, tomorrow is their future. 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I keep saying, she'll be back, but today, again,

That driving acoustic rhythm in Runaway Train by Soul Asylum always leaves me completely stunned. Quick look outside. It's 21 degrees with rain falling in Ibiza town right now. I always get a massive lift on Next Radio from the thundering bassline on Waterfront by Simple Minds. Next.

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2: Right, America certainly knew how to layer those warm acoustic guitars on Sister Golden Hair. Why does that sunny sound always make the weekend feel completely effortless? It just has a way of slowing everything down. Samantha Lawrence takes over at noon with the news and weather for the full hour. Until then, you have me on Next Radio, and we're closing out this final part of the morning show with a massive shift in tempo. Get ready for some serious dance floor medicine from Coldcut and Robert Owens with Walk a Mile in My Shoes.
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4: This is the Next Radio News. I'm Caroline Ross. The United Arab Emirates says the co-pilot on a Fly Dubai flight bound for Tel Aviv carried out a terrorist attack, using a crash axe against the captain and attempting to take control of the aircraft. Passengers and crew intervened to subdue him and stabilize the plane, which was carrying 182 people and nearly crashed during the incident. In Ukraine, Kyiv's mayor says Russia has struck another major bridge in the capital, the Northern Bridge, after the southern bridge over the Dnipro River was hit repeatedly by drones in recent days. And in Brazil, voters go to the polls on Sunday in a tightly fought presidential election, with the leftist incumbent facing the son of a former far-right president who was convicted of attempting a coup. Closer to home, a stormy night has caused disruption across Ibiza and Formentera. Persistent rain and intense lightning activity led to power cuts and forced the closure of a road, with the islands placed under an orange weather warning for rainfall of up to 40 litres per square metre in a single hour. The National Weather Agency has since lowered that warning level. That's the latest on Next Radio. And the weather here on Ibiza. It's 25 degrees right now with overcast skies. There's rain about, with a high of 26. The sun sets at 33 past 7. Tomorrow, a little warmer, a high of 28. That's the weather on Next Radio.
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0: Lawrence.
1: One hit was all it took for Patrick Hernandez to secure his legacy with Born to Be Alive. Lunch with Samantha Lawrence starts now on Next Radio. We have Sheryl Crow on the way, but first, hear 500,000 voices on this live Simon and Garfunkel recording of America.

right, did anyone else just get a sudden craving for a cold drink and some roller skates? That was Sheryl Crow keeping things wonderfully breezy with All I Wanna Do on Next Radio. Now we have some glorious finger-snapping drama from three ladies who definitely know all about heartbreak. Here's

You probably found yourself singing along with Julien Clerc on Si Enchanté. That vibrant French energy is exactly what we need on Next Radio on this Saturday noon, especially with 23 degrees and light rain falling outside. Now, listen to that opening guitar riff. It's a single driving chord that instantly changes the whole mood. Here's U2 with Pride.

A crowded, sweaty dance floor in Philadelphia and that driving bass line taking over your entire body. That's the sheer power of Harold Melvin and the Blue Notes with Teddy Pendergrass on The Love I Lost. It's raining lightly outside on Next Radio, but this brings a completely different kind of organic warmth. Frazee Ford recorded her soulful album in the legendary Royal Studios in Memphis. Here's September Fields.

Sutherland Brothers and Quiver certainly knew how to hide a lot of heartbreak behind those bouncy acoustic guitars on I Don't Wanna Love You, But You Got Me Anyway. This is Next Radio, and we're genuinely glad you're spending your rainy Saturday noon with us. In a little while, we will hear Enola Gay by Orchestral Maneuvers in the Dark. But first, let this gentle acoustic stroll ease you into the afternoon with Eric Clapton and Hello Old Friend.

synthesizer melody still has the power to wake up an entire room. Orchestral maneuvers in the dark absolutely nailed the driving energy on Enola Gay, which sounds brilliant on Nex Radio even while the heavy rain pours down outside at 24 degrees. The latest news and a full weather update follow right after this record. We have one more song before the new hour, a lazy 70s groove that feels like a warm breeze. This is Bobby Goldsboro with Summer.

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1: This is the Next Radio News. I'm Caroline Ross. The United Arab Emirates says the co-pilot on a Fly Dubai flight bound for Tel Aviv carried out a terrorist attack, using a crash axe against the captain and attempting to take control of the aircraft. Passengers and crew intervened to subdue him and stabilize the plane, which was carrying 182 people and nearly crashed during the incident. In Ukraine, Kyiv's mayor says Russia has struck another major bridge in the capital, the Northern Bridge, after the southern bridge over the Dnipro River was hit repeatedly by drones in recent days. And in Brazil, voters go to the polls on Sunday in a tightly fought presidential election, with the leftist incumbent facing the son of a former far-right president who was convicted of attempting a coup. Closer to home, a stormy night has caused disruption across Ibiza and Formentera. Persistent rain and intense lightning activity led to power cuts and forced the closure of a road, with the islands placed under an orange weather warning for rainfall of up to 40 litres per square metre in a single hour. The National Weather Agency has since lowered that warning level. That's the latest on Next Radio. And the weather here on Ibiza. It's 25 degrees right now with overcast skies. There's rain about, with a high of 26. The sun sets at 33 past 7. Tomorrow, a little warmer, a high of 28. That's the weather on Next Radio.
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1: The Tramps brought heavy soul on the night the lights went out, but this rainy Saturday noon demands a gentler groove on Next Radio. Let this warmth wash over you with Tim Hardin and Simple Song of Freedom.

Who else feels like they just survived a thunderstorm inside a church after hearing Guns N' Roses take on Knockin' on Heaven's Door? It's incredibly heavy outside with this rain, but we can easily sweep that dark mood aside on Next Radio.

A Minneapolis studio, and Prince was busy creating the sparse masterpiece When Doves Cry. Heavy rain is falling outside on Next Radio, but our Saturday noon journey continues with a dark, emotional story about second chances from Davina Michelle and Liar.

0: ways. You're a liar, begging mercy, please.
1: That was a proper bit of high energy pop on Next Radio. From beautiful Krakow, we have Kasia on the line. Hello, what are we playing?
2: Hey! Oh, I want Motorcycle Emptiness by Manic Street Preachers. You know?
1: The Manics, brilliant. Do you own all of their albums, Keisha?
2: No, only the Swans in here.
1: Do you also scream the lyrics so loud that your neighbors complain?
2: This is how I'm thinking, you know?
1: Apologies to the neighbors. Here is Manic Street Preachers with Motorcycle Emptiness.

And that colossal soaring guitar solo is exactly why Motorcycle Emptiness by Manic Street Preachers still has the power to shake the rain right off the windows on this wet Saturday noon. A massive anthem of defiance that leads us perfectly from 98% pure Welsh adrenaline on Next Radio into the quiet, sun-drenched acoustic warmth of Stinging Fields of Gold.

Okay, Crowded House just brought us some beautiful melancholy with Don't Dream It's Over. Out here in Santa Gertrudis, the sky is heavy with rain and everything feels wonderfully still. Now, let this smooth 70s groove lift the mood with Jimmy Helms and Gonna Make You an Offer You Can't Refuse.

A crowded boardwalk, neon lights flashing through the dusk, and that massive groove taking over. Four Seasons absolutely nailed the energy on Silver Star. News and weather for the full hour follow shortly, but we have one more record before that. 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
1: This is the Next Radio News. I'm Caroline Ross. The United Arab Emirates says the co-pilot on a Fly Dubai flight bound for Tel Aviv carried out a terrorist attack, using a crash axe against the captain and attempting to take control of the aircraft. Passengers and crew intervened to subdue him and stabilize the plane, which was carrying 182 people and nearly crashed during the incident. In Ukraine, Kyiv's mayor says Russia has struck another major bridge in the capital, the Northern Bridge, after the southern bridge over the Dnipro River was hit repeatedly by drones in recent days. And in Brazil, voters go to the polls on Sunday in a tightly fought presidential election, with the leftist incumbent facing the son of a former far-right president who was convicted of attempting a coup. Closer to home, a stormy night has caused disruption across Ibiza and Formentera. Persistent rain and intense lightning activity led to power cuts and forced the closure of a road, with the islands placed under an orange weather warning for rainfall of up to 40 litres per square metre in a single hour. The National Weather Agency has since lowered that warning level. That's the latest on Next Radio. And the weather here on Ibiza. It's 25 degrees right now with overcast skies. There's rain about, with a high of 26. The sun sets at 33 past 7. Tomorrow, a little warmer, a high of 28. That's the weather on Next Radio.
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0: Samantha Lawrence.
1: That soaring vocal on High by Lighthouse Family absolutely took my breath away. Welcome to this new hour of lunch on Next Radio, where the gray rain outside doesn't stand a chance against this music. Let this beautiful symphonic arrangement lift your Saturday afternoon. This is Neil Young with Plastic Flowers.

22 degrees and rain outside is the perfect backdrop for those mysterious, mumbled chords of Pearl Jam on Yellow Ledbetter. We have Duffy still to come this Saturday afternoon on Next Radio, but let's move from Seattle grunge to some pure soul from Joss Stone with Walk With Me.

John Bon Jovi poured absolute gravel into that vocal, turning Heartbreak into a massive rock anthem with This Ain't a Love Song. Overcast skies are hanging low over Ibiza right now with 25 degrees, but we're pushing straight through the cloud cover on Next Radio. Out here on this wet Saturday afternoon, the rain is coming down at 22 degrees, yet this next groove has the power to completely clear the air. Focus on the opening piano chords. They are bright, syncopated, and instantly establish a rhythm that carries the entire track forward. Bruce Hornsby and The Range are waiting to take you there with The Way It Is.

Robbie Williams definitely kept his promise to entertain us with that massive burst of energy. This rainy Saturday afternoon on Next Radio needs that exact same defiant spirit, which is why this next legendary frontman is the perfect fit. Get ready for that.

Billy Joel certainly knew how to paint a portrait of a complicated love with She's Always a Woman. Now the rain is tapping against the glass on this Saturday afternoon, creating the perfect backdrop for a little soulful heartache. Let this beautiful melancholy wash over you with Duffy and Warwick Avenue.

Two men made up Soft Cell, and they completely redefined synth-pop with their tense, driving cover of Tainted Love. This Saturday afternoon is turning out beautifully with 23 degrees and some light cloud, and the news and a full weather update follow right after this next record. One more song before we hear from Rob Hudson, a gritty country rock tune from 49 Winchester called Hayes, Kansas.

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1: This is the Next Radio News. I'm James Martin. The co-pilot of a Fly Dubai flight bound for Tel Aviv used an axe in what UAE prosecutors are calling a terrorist attack. The attack happened on Wednesday's flight, which was carrying 182 people. Passengers and crew intervened to stop the co-pilot taking control of the aircraft, which plunged more than 16,000 feet in just over 30 seconds before stabilizing. The man is said to have earlier been barred from flying in his native Oman over extremist views. In Ukraine, the mayor of Kyiv says the city can no longer pretend it is peacetime as Russia steps up attacks on the capital. Strikes have hit a school, a hospital, and now bridges used daily by commuters, with the latest raid damaging a river crossing in the city. In Thailand, floods have brought Bangkok to breaking point. 40 people have died and a disaster has been declared across all 50 city districts after some areas saw around 300 millimeters of rain in 2 days, turning streets into stagnant lakes. Experts warn such extreme flooding will worsen across Southeast Asia. Closer to home, heavy overnight rain has caused flooding in Ibiza, with streets left underwater in the Ses Pasises area of Sant Antoni de Portmany. Almost 39 liters fell in a single hour, with some vehicles affected by the standing water. That's the latest on Next Radio. And the weather here on Ibiza. It's 25 degrees right now with overcast skies. There's rain about with a high of 26. The sun sets at 33 past 7. Tomorrow, a little warmer, a high of 28. That's the weather on Next Radio.
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0: Johnson.
1: Sly Stone wrote that massive anthem in his attic, creating a call for unity that still shakes the room. Good afternoon, I'm Rob Hudson, starting a three-hour run of the Rob Hudson Drive on Next Radio. This partly cloudy Saturday afternoon is moving fast, and this next high-velocity road song is Jackson Browne with Running on Empty.

Did anyone else get completely lost in those gritty guitar chords? That was Bruce Springsteen with Stones. Next on Next Radio, get ready for some massive vocal energy from the Supremes.

Did you ever try to figure out those cryptic lyrics to 25 or 6 to 4 by Chicago? Overcast skies are hanging low over Ibiza right now with 25 degrees. This completely changes the mood for the rest of this hour

REM just brought us some serious tension with the one I love on Next Radio. Did you know Elton John wrote his next masterpiece in just 2.5 days? Get ready for Elton John and goodbye, Yellow Brick Road.

Tina Turner poured every ounce of her dramatic weight into the storytelling on Private Dancer. Out here in Santa Gertrudis, the partly cloudy sky is holding steady, the afternoon feels completely still, and the quiet streets are just waiting for a change of pace. Next Radio has exactly the right medicine to shift the mood. That smooth 70s groove belongs to the Staple Singers with

That saxophone solo on Baker Street by Jerry Rafferty still sends shivers down my spine. It's unbelievable how a single instrument can completely define a song. A full hour of news and weather follows shortly, but first here's Sandy Coast with Summer Train.

for dinner at 8. She loves the theater, doesn't come late. She'd never bother

0: Thank you very much. Thank you.
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2: This is the Next Radio News. I'm James Martin. The co-pilot of a Fly Dubai flight bound for Tel Aviv used an axe in what UAE prosecutors are calling a terrorist attack. The attack happened on Wednesday's flight, which was carrying 182 people. Passengers and crew intervened to stop the co-pilot taking control of the aircraft, which plunged more than 16,000 feet in just over 30 seconds before stabilizing. The man is said to have earlier been barred from flying in his native Oman over extremist views. In Ukraine, the mayor of Kyiv says the city can no longer pretend it is peacetime as Russia steps up attacks on the capital. Strikes have hit a school, a hospital, and now bridges used daily by commuters, with the latest raid damaging a river crossing in the city. In Thailand, floods have brought Bangkok to breaking point. 40 people have died and a disaster has been declared across all 50 city districts after some areas saw around 300 millimeters of rain in 2 days, turning streets into stagnant lakes. Experts warn such extreme flooding will worsen across Southeast Asia. Closer to home, heavy overnight rain has caused flooding in Ibiza, with streets left underwater in the Ses Pasises area of Sant Antoni de Portmany. Almost 39 liters fell in a single hour, with some vehicles affected by the standing water. That's the latest on Next Radio. And the weather here on Ibiza. It's 25 degrees right now with overcast skies. There's rain about with a high of 26. The sun sets at 33 past 7. Tomorrow, a little warmer, a high of 28. That's the weather on Next Radio.
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1: Eddie Van Halen recorded that blazing guitar solo on Beat It in just one take, completely free of charge. New hour on Next Radio, and this next record is the welcome. Why does the melody stay with you all Saturday afternoon? It's because the writing is incredibly clever. We're continuing the show already underway, so let this strange, brilliant story carry you away. 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

You can send in a request too. You can do that at Next Radio NL Door Stockport. And that gorgeous gliding melody of 10cc with I'm Mandy Fly. Me still has the power to completely you in your tracks. Now, through the app, Femke writes that she is sending warm greetings from Amsterdam for Albert. On this Saturday afternoon, we're heading straight into the sparkling brassy pop sound of ABC with When Smokey Sings.

0: Right, who else wants to wander down a highway to find a place that does not actually exist? Paul Simon certainly made it sound inviting on Graceland. That gorgeous, sunny afternoon vibe is hard to shake, but the temperature is about to get a lot more dramatic on Next Radio. We still have Al Green on the way, but this next story starts with a very different kind of heartbreak. From Bruno Mars, Anderson.Paak, Silk Sonic with Smoking Out the Window.
1: Wait a minute, this love started off so tender, so sweet.

How on earth does Bono manage to sound so completely defiant on Walk On when the world is falling apart around him? That raw U2 grit is exactly what we need on Next Radio. Right now we have overcast skies and 26 degrees in Ibiza, a heavy afternoon that's just begging for a massive lift. In a little while Kane will bring us Can You Handle Me, but first I always get a huge rush of pure hope the second I hear Journey starting Don't Believe In.

0: We love our tunes here on Next Radio. It's the soul. And I have Finn from Hamburg on the line. Finn, what can we do for you?
1: Mine. Can you play Can You Handle Me by Kane, please?
0: Oh, Kane, a bit heavy for a Saturday afternoon, Finn. What are you up to?
1: I am actually working at the office now.
0: Working? Are you whispering so your boss doesn't catch you listening to Next Radio?
1: Yes, he is in the next room.
0: Turn it up quietly then. Here is Can You Handle Me by Kane. There's something

That was Kane asking, can you handle me? Under a partly cloudy sky on Next Radio. Bob Seger wrote his while recollecting his days as a high school cross-country runner. It's a steady road song about keeping your stride. Bob Seger and the Silver Bullet Band and Against the Wind.

That dusty guitar on Look at Miss Ohio by Gillian Welch has such a beautiful, gritty ache. Under these partly cloudy Saturday skies, the afternoon is just calling out for some deep, passionate soul. And Al Green is ready to deliver with Tired of Being Alone.

0: Five guys from Duran Duran really gave us the ultimate Bond theme with A View to a Kill. We have the news and a quick Saturday weather update coming right after this next record on Next Radio. 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
1: This is the Next Radio News. I'm James Martin. The co-pilot of a Fly Dubai flight bound for Tel Aviv used an axe in what UAE prosecutors are calling a terrorist attack. The attack happened on Wednesday's flight, which was carrying 182 people. Passengers and crew intervened to stop the co-pilot taking control of the aircraft, which plunged more than 16,000 feet in just over 30 seconds before stabilizing. The man is said to have earlier been barred from flying in his native Oman over extremist views. In Ukraine, the mayor of Kyiv says the city can no longer pretend it is peacetime as Russia steps up attacks on the capital. Strikes have hit a school, a hospital, and now bridges used daily by commuters, with the latest raid damaging a river crossing in the city. In Thailand, floods have brought Bangkok to breaking point. 40 people have died and a disaster has been declared across all 50 city districts after some areas saw around 300 millimeters of rain in 2 days, turning streets into stagnant lakes. Experts warn such extreme flooding will worsen across Southeast Asia. Closer to home, heavy overnight rain has caused flooding in Ibiza, with streets left underwater in the Ses Paises area of Sant Antoni de Portmany. Almost 39 liters fell in a single hour, with some vehicles affected by the standing water. That's the latest on Next Radio. And the weather here on Ibiza. It's 25 degrees right now with overcast skies. There's rain about with a high of 26. The sun sets at 33 past 7. Tomorrow, a little warmer, a high of 28. That's the weather on Next Radio.
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0: Rob Hudson.
1: Harold Melvin and the Blue Notes just delivered pure urgent drama with Bad Luck, featuring that unmistakable soaring vocal from Teddy Pendergrass. Did you know the singer originally started out as their drummer before moving up to the microphone? Now we're diving straight into this Saturday afternoon with a new hour of the Rob Hudson Drive on Next Radio. Let this next sweeping melody carry your way with Marillion and Kaylee.

0: Did you know that sax solo on Billy Joel's Just the Way You Are was almost left on the cutting room floor? It has that perfect breezy feel for this partly cloudy Saturday afternoon. But things are about to get much more dramatic with this next tale of suspicion from the Easley Brothers and Contagious.
1: Here is a story.

David Bowie originally wrote Life on Mars as a parody of a Frank Sinatra song after losing a lyric translation contract. Under overcast skies and 26 degrees in Ibiza, that eccentric drama perfectly sets up the haunting bilingual duet we're heading into on Next Radio, with Yusu Ndour and Noni Cherry singing 7 Seconds.

Did you know Van Morrison recorded that swing masterpiece in just a few takes under a blue woodwind spell? Van Morrison there with Moondance on Next Radio. Now we follow a completely different path of heartbreak,

0: Dua Lipa just gave us some serious attitude with Training Season, but did you know she actually co-wrote that track with Kevin Parker? Under this partly cloudy Santa Eulalia sky, the afternoon feels incredibly still and ready for some classic romance. We have Bob Marley still to come, but right now let this gorgeous groove wash over you with Love Unlimited and Walking in the Rain with the One I Love.
1: It sure is. Everyone's trying to get out of the rain. Oh, it feels so good. The rain and thinking of you. As soon as I get home, I'm gonna call you and tell you how much I love you. Oh, I feel so good.

Campfire on a Jamaican beach. Bob Marley and the Wailers just brought us those warm rebel vibes with Buffalo Soldier. Bob Russell takes over the desk next, but I'm keeping you company until then on Next Radio. We have the news and weather for the full hour coming right up, so let's slide into this Saturday afternoon with Dire Straits and your latest.

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1: This is the Next Radio News. I'm Caroline Ross. The co-pilot of a Fly Dubai flight bound for Tel Aviv used a crash axe in what the United Arab Emirates has called a terrorist attack on the cockpit. The assault has deepened concerns about the safety of Israelis travelling abroad, and questions are being raised about the background checks carried out on pilots before they're allowed to fly. In Ukraine, Russia has turned its bombing campaign towards Kyiv's bridges, striking at a vital lifeline used daily by commuters in the Ukrainian capital. The bridges are the latest infrastructure target in a broader assault on the city. In Spain, tens of thousands of people took to the streets of Madrid and other cities to demand action on the housing crisis after new legislation aimed at tackling the problem failed to pass in Parliament. Demonstrators called for a general strike, with anger fueled in part by the eviction of an elderly woman in the capital. Closer to home, the Ibiza Island Council says it expects to open two new vehicle inspection stations within 5 months. The new ITV centres are intended to allow around 30,000 extra inspections a year as construction work continues on the two new units. That's the latest on Next Radio.
2: And the weather here on Ibiza. It's 25 degrees right now with overcast skies. There's rain about with a high of 25. Tomorrow, a little warmer, a high of 28. That's the weather on Next Radio.
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1: California Skies really made the early 70s swing with the Doobie Brothers. And listen to the music. Now, we kick off a brand new Saturday evening on Next Radio. This sleek late night groove always makes me want to drive forever. Donald Fagen with the Nightfly.

did that dark synth groove completely take over your room? Depeche Mode just ruled the air with Enjoy the Silence. Quick look outside, Ibiza Town tells us it's 24 degrees and a partly cloudy Saturday evening, but this next up-tempo beat on Next Radio is about to bring the real heat with Aretha Franklin and Think.

you know that feeling when a song completely lays bare a secret? Eagles just did exactly that with Lion Eyes. Saturday evening is moving fast on Next Radio, and we're heading into a run of pure late-night magic. Just listen to that lonely trumpet on this next one. Soft Cell, Torch.

Patti Smith completely poured her soul into Frederick. Now that passion shifts to another powerhouse who actually recorded her signature anthem in a single explosive take. We have Cher on Next Radio later, but right now here's Tina Turner with the best.

The guys in Looking Glass actually based Brandy on a story about a harbor town spinster. That bittersweet sea tale always leaves a beautiful ache. Now we head straight into some pure sunshine. Feel that warm groove lift you up, Marlena Shaw, with California Soul.

A neon sign flickers on a quiet street corner. Talk Talk just gave us that beautiful, desperate plea with It's My Life. We have the news and weather for the full hour coming right up after this next song on Next Radio. One more before the top of the hour, a track that starts with a cold morning realization. Here is Bruce Springsteen with Empty Sky.

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1: This is the Next Radio News. I'm Caroline Ross. The co-pilot of a Fly Dubai flight bound for Tel Aviv used a crash axe in what the United Arab Emirates has called a terrorist attack on the cockpit. The assault has deepened concerns about the safety of Israelis travelling abroad, and questions are being raised about the background checks carried out on pilots before they're allowed to fly. In Ukraine, Russia has turned its bombing campaign towards Kyiv's bridges, striking at a vital lifeline used daily by commuters in the Ukrainian capital. The bridges are the latest infrastructure target in a broader assault on the city. In Spain, tens of thousands of people took to the streets of Madrid and other cities to demand action on the housing crisis after new legislation aimed at tackling the problem failed to pass in Parliament. Demonstrators called for a general strike, with anger fueled in part by the eviction of an elderly woman in the capital. Closer to home, the Ibiza Island Council says it expects to open two new vehicle inspection stations within 5 months. The new ITV centres are intended to allow around 30,000 extra inspections a year as construction work continues on the two new units. That's the latest on Next Radio.
2: And the weather here on Ibiza. It's 25 degrees right now with overcast skies. There's rain about with a high of 25. Tomorrow, a little warmer, a high of 28. That's the weather on Next Radio.
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0: Russell.
1: A massive global hit that somehow feels like a private confession. Seal completely lost himself in the magic of crazy. Now we welcome a brand new hour of Next Radio Evenings together on this light Saturday evening, where the partly cloudy sky outside is just starting to cool down to 24 degrees while our music starts to heat up. This next track is famously built on a relentless, hypnotic shuffle that the band recorded over and over again to get the groove absolutely flawless, which brings us neatly to Steely Dan and Do It Again.

I completely lost myself in that hypnotic Moby groove. In My Heart just has this incredible way of filling up the room. The rest of this hour on Next Radio brings us some gorgeous acoustic gold from the 70s, a massive rock anthem, and the track that everyone was talking about last week. It's a beautiful 27 degrees with clear skies outside right now. This next gentle ballad always makes me want to close my eyes and just drift away. Here's Wet, Wet, Wet with Good Night Girl 94.

0: That was a lovely, relaxed vibe to start our evening. And now we have Marta from Valencia on the line.
1: Hola. Oh, can I hear Learning to Fly by Tom Petty and the Heartbreakers?
2: Brilliant song! I really do not play that track often enough.
1: I heard it in a shop recently.
2: Did you start dancing in the middle of the queue, Marta?
1: Maybe a little bit. It was very embarrassing.
2: No regrets! Here is Learning to Fly by Tom Petty and the Heartbreakers.

Okay. A dusty highway under a wide sky. Tom Petty and the Heartbreakers just gave us that perfect gliding feeling with Learning to Fly. This Saturday evening has that light, easy air, 24 degrees outside, and the music on Next Radio is shifting gears. We have Elton John on the way later tonight, but right now we get the fierce, soulful stride of Bette Midler with Beast of Burden.

just brought the absolute highest energy with Sister Golden Hair. Next Radio is keeping this Saturday evening moving. We're so glad you're sharing these dark hours with us. In a moment, we have Rod Stewart, but first, Trigger Finger is ready to roll with I Follow Rivers.

Someone like you makes it hard to live without somebody else. Someone like you makes it easy to give.

Rod Stewart actually had a massive double-sided hit when his label flipped that single over. Reason to Believe was originally the main track, but the world fell in love with Maggie May instead. We have the news and the weather for this dark Saturday evening coming right up. First, let this gorgeous, gentle melody melt your worries away with England Dan and John Ford Coley, and I'd really love to see you tonight.

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1: This is the Next Radio News. I'm Caroline Ross. The co-pilot of a Fly Dubai flight bound for Tel Aviv used a crash axe in what the United Arab Emirates has called a terrorist attack on the cockpit. The assault has deepened concerns about the safety of Israelis travelling abroad, and questions are being raised about the background checks carried out on pilots before they're allowed to fly. In Ukraine, Russia has turned its bombing campaign towards Kyiv's bridges, striking at a vital lifeline used daily by commuters in the Ukrainian capital. The bridges are the latest infrastructure target in a broader assault on the city. In Spain, tens of thousands of people took to the streets of Madrid and other cities to demand action on the housing crisis after new legislation aimed at tackling the problem failed to pass in Parliament. Demonstrators called for a general strike, with anger fueled in part by the eviction of an elderly woman in the capital. Closer to home, the Ibiza Island Council says it expects to open two new vehicle inspection stations within 5 months. The new ITV centres are intended to allow around 30,000 extra inspections a year as construction work continues on the two new units. That's the latest on Next Radio.
2: And the weather here on Ibiza. It's 25 degrees right now with overcast skies. There's rain about with a high of 25. Tomorrow, a little warmer, a high of 28. That's the weather on Next Radio.
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0: Bob Russell.
1: 33 million views for a single guitar riff. That's just insane. Slash actually wrote that opening line as a joke, a simple warm-up exercise to tease his bandmates. But the magic took over, and Guns N' Roses turned it into Sweet Child of Mine. Now, we step into a brand new hour of Next Radio Evenings on this dark Saturday evening. Let the cool night breeze carry this next groove. A gorgeous slice of 70s optimism that feels like a warm hug. It's time to feel good with Chicago and Happy Man.

Did that massive bass line just shake your living room? Simple Minds absolutely nailed that heavy groove on Waterfront. Now we head into this dark Saturday evening on Next Radio with a wild high-speed Dutch rock classic. Here's Herman Brott and his wild romance with Saturday Night.

a song about a girl who does not exist, yet Phil Collins made Sisudio feel like a real heartbreak. That playful beat always gets me moving. It's a warm 22 degrees under a partly cloudy night sky here on Next Radio. I challenge anyone to resist singing along when Aha starts Take On Me.

0: baby now.
1: Right. Did you actually feel that bass line from Steve Miller Band on the Joker, Shake Your Steering Wheel? That space cowboy groove just has this wild, cheeky swagger that completely commands the room every single time. Did you know Van Morrison actually wrote his next masterpiece as a private, heartfelt prayer of thanks while vacationing in the quiet countryside? It's a beautiful 22 degrees on this partly cloudy Saturday evening, the perfect backdrop for a song built on pure, unfiltered devotion. Let this gentle melody wrap around you on Next Radio with Van Morrison and Have I Told You Lately?

Neil Young definitely left some broken hearts with Come Back and Stay on this partly cloudy Saturday evening. You're making Next Radio sound incredibly good tonight, so thank you for spending your weekend with us. In a moment, we have ABC, but first, Let This Dark Night Ride with Golden Earring and Going to the Run.

just hit us right between the eyes with Poison Arrow. That sharp, glossy 80s pop sound always gets my heart racing on this dark Saturday evening. The news and weather for the full hour follow right after this next tune, keeping you updated on that 22-degree, partly cloudy night. But first, we have one more track before the top of the hour. It's a legendary acoustic masterpiece about searching for a sweet, honest connection. Here's Neil Young with Heart of Gold.

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1: This is the Next Radio News. I'm James Martin. The co-pilot of a Fly Dubai flight bound for Israel attempted what UAE prosecutors have called a terrorist attack, using a crash axe to strike the captain. The plane plunged more than 16,000 feet before passengers and crew managed to subdue him, and officials say he had previously been barred from flying in his native Oman over extremist views. In Britain, a court has heard that two Iranian men identified a Manchester synagogue, previously the scene of a fatal attack, as a target for an alleged bomb plot. Rahman Salehi and Salam Ahmadian have been charged with preparing acts of terrorism. And in France, high school students have blockaded hundreds of schools in protest over the state of the education system, with thousands of arrests and dozens of injuries reported as unrest continues to spread. Closer to home, heavy overnight rain brought flooding to parts of Ibiza, as previously reported, with streets left underwater in the Ses Pais area of Sant Antoni de Portmeny after nearly 39 litres fell in a single hour. Local authorities say the downpour caused significant disruption across the municipality. That's the latest on Next Radio. And the weather here on Ibiza. It's 23 degrees right now, with some cloud about. There's rain about, with a high of 25. The sun rises again at 52 past 7. Tomorrow, a little warmer, a high of 28. That's the weather on Next Radio.
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Steve Winwood completely soared on Higher Love, a track that absolutely bursts with that massive, joyful 80s energy. Saturday evening is officially underway on Next Radio, and I'm so glad you're spending this partly cloudy night with me, Julia O'Reilly, with you for the very first hour of After Hours, kickstarting 3 full hours of incredible music together. I can feel the energy building already, and this next song is the ultimate way to keep that feeling alive. It's a brilliant masterpiece of storytelling that always makes me want to turn the volume right up to the ceiling. I just lose myself completely in the beautiful rolling piano of Al Stewart with Year of the Cat.

Dublin, late 80s, a damp recording studio. Could anyone have guessed that a simple four-chord loop would create such a massive, heart-wrenching masterpiece? You two completely lost themselves in the magic of With or Without You. Now, under this dark Saturday evening sky, we shift to another band that famously looked up at the stars for inspiration. Let this next melody drift you away on Next Radio with Train and Drops of Jupiter.

just brought us some beautiful, airy 70s folk with Everywhere You Go. The rest of this hour on Next Radio holds a classic piece of synth pop, a massive Dutch rock anthem, and a gorgeous slice of acoustic gold. Right now, under the partly cloudy night sky in Ibiza, it's 24 degrees. Let this late Saturday evening wrap around you with Rihanna and Stay.

Genesis absolutely tore up the rulebook with Abacab, turning that jagged, neon-bright synth groove into something completely irresistible. Did you know Colin Blunstone actually recorded his vocals for this next masterpiece in a studio overlooking the snowy peaks of a tiny European principality? You can practically feel that crisp, elevated air in his performance, especially on this cosy 22-degree Saturday evening under the dark Nex radio sky. Let yourself drift away to the mountains with Colin Blunstone

0: synthesizer punch still rings in my ears. Orchestral maneuvers in the dark completely nailed the energy on Enola Gay. Out here, in Ibiza town, the dark Saturday evening sky is clear and perfectly still, with just a warm breeze carrying the music across the terraces. It's the kind of night where you want a song that builds and takes over. Get ready for a massive surge of adrenaline from Kane with No Surrender.
1: I was up, I was down, I felt almost everything. 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

0: 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Did the Four Seasons act?
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2: This is the Next Radio News. I'm James Martin. The co-pilot of a Fly Dubai flight bound for Israel attempted what UAE prosecutors have called a terrorist attack, using a crash axe to strike the captain. The plane plunged more than 16,000 feet before passengers and crew managed to subdue him, and officials say he had previously been barred from flying in his native Oman over extremist views. In Britain, a court has heard that two Iranian men identified a Manchester synagogue, previously the scene of a fatal attack, as a target for an alleged bomb plot. Rahman Salehi and Salam Ahmadian have been charged with preparing acts of terrorism. And in France, high school students have blockaded hundreds of schools in protest over the state of the education system, with thousands of arrests and dozens of injuries reported as unrest continues to spread. Closer to home, heavy overnight rain brought flooding to parts of Ibiza, as previously reported, with streets left underwater in the Ses Pais area of Sant Antoni de Portmeny after nearly 39 litres fell in a single hour. Local authorities say the downpour caused significant disruption across the municipality. That's the latest on Next Radio. And the weather here on Ibiza. It's 23 degrees right now, with some cloud about. There's rain about, with a high of 25. The sun rises again at 52 past 7. Tomorrow, a little warmer, a high of 28. That's the weather on Next Radio.
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0: Samantha Lawrence.
1: 350 million copies of Thriller sold, yet Michael Jackson had to fight to get Billie Jean on television. We're continuing After Hours on Next Radio on this fair Saturday night, so let that warmth flow into Fleetwood.

David Bowie completely rocketed us into the cosmos with Starman. What a spectacular groove to light up this dark Saturday night. Now we shift gears completely on Next Radio for a track that wraps itself around you like a cool evening breeze. Get ready for the sultry, slow-burning magic of Phoebe Kildare and the Short Straws with the Line.

sweaty fingers slipped inside, crawled over me on the bed. She called me the whiskey, said, "Here's the best you ever had."

Bruce Springsteen certainly took us on a gritty, dusty ride down to Reno. That acoustic storytelling always leaves a bit of a chill, which is why we need some serious heat next. Under the dark Ibiza sky, it's currently 23 degrees and cloudy, the perfect backdrop for a little late-night drama as we head towards the half hour. Listen to the haunting, lonely whine of the organ on this next record. It's a single weeping note that completely sets the mood, hanging in the air and slowly building up the tension before the vocals even begin. This is Rod Stewart with In a Broken Dream.

0: The studio phone is buzzing tonight, and we have Nikos on the line from lovely Thessaloniki. Yesu, Nikos, what are we playing?
1: Oh, Yesu, can you play Keep the Wolves Away by Uncle Lucius, please?
0: Uncle Lucius? Brilliant choice, Nikos. Do you own all their albums then?
1: No, actually. Just this one song on repeat.
0: You are listening with a group, so how many are suffering your repeat habit?
1: About 10 of us. And they are indeed suffering.
0: Turn it up for your 10 victims. Here is Keep the Wolves Away by Uncle Lucius.

tell me more. A song about needing more words, yet Sun Mew kept the groove of Tell Me More incredibly tight. That Dutch pop energy is the perfect contrast to the dark, cloudy night outside on Next Radio. Let this next gentle acoustic swell guide you through the crossroads with Eric Clapton and Let It Grow.

British songwriting duo handed America a massive comeback with You Can Do Magic. It's a cloudy Saturday night, 23 degrees out, and the music feels just right for a dark terrace. I always find it impossible not to tap my steering wheel when Next Radio plays There Goes Another Love Song.

23 degrees and cloudy tonight in Santa Eulalia. Perfect for wrapping up a dark Saturday on Next Radio. That soaring saxophone on Baker Street by Jerry Rafferty always leaves a mark, doesn't it? Our full hour of news and weather follows right after this record. Can we find a silver lining in the quiet? Let this understated melody take over with No Choir by Florence Plus, The Machine.

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1: This is the Next Radio News. I'm James Martin. The co-pilot of a Fly Dubai flight bound for Israel attempted what UAE prosecutors have called a terrorist attack, using a crash axe to strike the captain. The plane plunged more than 16,000 feet before passengers and crew managed to subdue him, and officials say he had previously been barred from flying in his native Oman over extremist views. In Britain, a court has heard that two Iranian men identified a Manchester synagogue, previously the scene of a fatal attack, as a target for an alleged bomb plot. Rahman Salehi and Salam Ahmadian have been charged with preparing acts of terrorism. And in France, high school students have blockaded hundreds of schools in protest over the state of the education system, with thousands of arrests and dozens of injuries reported as unrest continues to spread. Closer to home, heavy overnight rain brought flooding to parts of Ibiza, as previously reported, with streets left underwater in the Ses Pais area of Sant Antoni de Portmeny after nearly 39 litres fell in a single hour. Local authorities say the downpour caused significant disruption across the municipality. That's the latest on Next Radio. And the weather here on Ibiza. It's 23 degrees right now, with some cloud about. There's rain about, with a high of 25. The sun rises again at 52 past 7. Tomorrow, a little warmer, a high of 28. That's the weather on Next Radio.
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1: Julien Clerc completely swept us away with those romantic French waves on Elle voulait qu'on l'appelle Venise. Now, as we open this brand new hour of After Hours together under the dark, cloudy Saturday night sky, Next Radio is bringing you the perfect brassy burst of energy to completely light up this 23-degree evening with Chicago and Saturday in the Park.

Benjamin Orr sang lead vocals on that masterpiece instead of Rick Ocasek because the band felt his voice suited the haunting mood much better. The Cars with Drive. Absolutely stunning. Under this dark, cloudy Saturday night sky, the music takes a completely different turn now. Get ready for a deep, heartfelt country story about a man looking at a woman with absolute wonder. Randy Travis with Where That Came

Right, Hollywood stars under our feet, and the Kinks playing celluloid heroes. It's a cloudy 23 degrees on this dark Saturday night. Soft Cell is still to come on Next Radio, but let this next groove take over with Chef Special and Try Again.

And that has to be the slickest piece of 80s wizardry ever made. Steve Miller Band with Abracadabra, absolutely dripping with attitude. Both of these artists know how to build a massive, defiant hook. Saturday Night demands that kind of energy on Next Radio, so here's P&K with What About Us?

You kept your feet moving to Soft Cell and that deliciously wicked groove of Tainted Love. This is Next Radio, and we're so glad you're spending your Saturday night with us. In a moment, we have Look at Miss Ohio, but first, let this classic piece of lonely pop wash over you with Three Dog Night and One.

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1: This is the Next Radio News. I'm Caroline Ross. The United Arab Emirates says the co-pilot who attacked the captain of a Fly Dubai flight bound for Israel used an axe taken from the cockpit in what prosecutors are calling an attempted terrorist attack. Passengers and crew intervened before disaster struck, though the plane plunged more than 16,000 feet in just over 30 seconds, tearing part of the rudder. The co-pilot is said to have previously been barred from flying by Oman over extremist views. In Britain, two Iranian nationals have been charged with terrorism offences after their arrest on the eve of Yom Kippur, accused of plotting to target Jewish sites in Manchester. Separately, a sixth man held over a suspected bomb plot near RAF Fairford has been released on bail. The 25-year-old, a dual UK-Iranian national, had been arrested on suspicion of preparing terrorist acts as police continue to investigate possible foreign state involvement. Closer to home, as previously reported, heavy overnight rain brought flooding to parts of Evisa, with streets in Ses Paisas left underwater after almost 39 litres per square metre fell in a single hour, hitting Sant Antoni de Portmany particularly hard. That's the latest on Next Radio. And the weather here on Ibiza. It's 22 degrees right now with overcast skies. There's rain about with a high of 25. The sun rises at 51 past 7. Tomorrow, a little warmer, a high of 28. That's the weather on Next Radio.
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0: Rob Hudson.
1: That jangle of acoustic guitars really defined the 90s, with Counting Crows chasing fame on Mr. Jones. Rob Hudson here, welcoming you to a brand new Saturday night on Next Radio After Dark, where we have 3 hours of incredible music to keep you company under these partly cloudy skies. The temperature is sitting at a very pleasant 23 degrees, which is absolutely perfect for just sitting back and letting the music drift through the room. We're heading into a beautifully smooth late 70s drift now with Al Stewart and Time Passages.

Did that guitar solo grip you too? Roger Waters just delivered Comfortably Numb. Next, Mana is on Next Radio tonight, but now Dire Straits with Brothers in Arms.

The dramatic story of a woman waiting forever on the ferry docks of Nayarit came to life there with Maná performing En el Muelle de San Blas. It's currently 22 degrees Celsius with overcast skies in Ibiza, making it a very comfortable, quiet Saturday night to watch the clouds drift past. In a little while, we will hear the gentle acoustic space of Pink Floyd, but first a songwriter reflects on a package of old draft cards and memories of Greenwich Village, which brings us to Joan Baez and Diamonds and Rust.

0: punished, and discipline remains, mercifully.
1: Yes, and neither would you, Derek, this star nonsense.
0: Yeah, yeah.
1: No, it isn't.
0: I'm sure of it.

That acoustic guitar opening of Wish You Were Here by Pink Floyd still gives me absolute goosebumps on a partly cloudy Saturday night. Did you know Roxette originally recorded this next heartbreak anthem as a Christmas single in Sweden? It's the ultimate song about love that slipped away, sung by Roxette, It Must Have Been Love.

0: is the next radio news. I'm Caroline Ross. The United Arab Emirates says the co-pilot who attacked the captain of a Fly Dubai flight bound for Israel used an axe taken from the cockpit in what prosecutors are calling an attempted terrorist attack. Passengers and crew intervened before disaster struck, though the plane plunged more than 16,000 feet in just over 30 seconds, tearing part of the rudder. The co-pilot is said to have previously been barred from flying by Oman over extremist views. In Britain, two Iranian nationals have been charged with terrorism offences after their arrest on the eve of Yom Kippur, accused of plotting to target Jewish sites in Manchester. Separately, a sixth man held over a suspected bomb plot near RAF Fairford has been released on bail. The 25-year-old, a dual UK-Iranian national, had been arrested on suspicion of preparing terrorist acts as police continue to investigate possible foreign state involvement. Closer to home, as previously reported, heavy overnight rain brought flooding to parts of Evisa, with streets in Ses Paisas left underwater after almost 39 litres per square metre fell in a single hour, hitting Sant Antoni de Portmany particularly hard. That's the latest on Next Radio. And the weather here on Ibiza. It's 22 degrees right now with overcast skies. There's rain about with a high of 25. The sun rises at 51 past 7. Tomorrow, a little warmer, a high of 28. That's the weather on Next Radio.
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0: Bob Hudson.
1: I never quite understood why Phil Collins wore that matching double-breasted suit in the video for Two Hearts. It's a cloudy Saturday night. We're heading into a new hour of Next Radio After Dark. And this gentle acoustic intro belongs to Eagles with Love Will Keep Us Alive.

You just heard the bittersweet drift of Jackson Browne with The Pretender. Quick look outside. We have a partly cloudy night in Ibiza town with the temperature sitting at 23 degrees. Perfect weather to let this next deep groove wash over you. It starts with the sound of falling rain and a haunting electric piano, leading into a dark story of hitchhikers and open roads. Let this atmosphere take over Riders on the Storm by the Doors.

California, the early 80s, a meticulous studio creation that still sounds incredibly fresh. Donald Fagen absolutely nailed that slick, futuristic groove on New Frontier. The rest of this hour on Next Radio brings you a massive journey of contrasting emotions with a heavy dose of late 70s rock, a beautiful acoustic collaboration, and the ultimate dramatic masterpiece that everyone loves to sing along to. We're keeping the energy high on this Saturday night, and this is an absolute giant that builds from a quiet piano melody into one of the most explosive guitar solos ever recorded. Here's Guns N' Roses with November Rain.

0: A warm welcome to everyone just joining us tonight on Next Radio. We have Lena on the line from lovely Hamburg. So what's on your mind, Lena?
1: Mine? Oh, yes, please. Can you play Sarah by Fleetwood Mac?
0: Oh, Fleetwood Mac. A massive change from Guns N' Roses. Are you a long-time listener then?
1: Yes, for years, but I never called before.
0: So what finally made you brave enough to dial my number tonight, Lena?
1: Well, my husband is asleep, so nobody stops me.
0: Brilliant. Let's wake him up then with Sarah by Fleetwood Mac.

That luxurious drift of Fleetwood Mac with Sora always feels like a secret whispered directly into your ear on a Saturday night. Both Fleetwood Mac and our next artist captured legendary live performance magic on stage during the mid-70s, and we have Moby on Next Radio later. Right now, let this raw energy take over with Bruce Springsteen and Thunder Road, the song.

Yeah.

0: is the Next Radio News. I'm Caroline Ross. The United Arab Emirates says the co-pilot who attacked the captain of a Fly Dubai flight bound for Israel used an axe taken from the cockpit in what prosecutors are calling an attempted terrorist attack. Passengers and crew intervened before disaster struck, though the plane plunged more than 16,000 feet in just over 30 seconds, tearing part of the rudder. The co-pilot is said to have previously been barred from flying by Oman over extremist views. In Britain, two Iranian nationals have been charged with terrorism offences after their arrest on the eve of Yom Kippur, accused of plotting to target Jewish sites in Manchester. Separately, a sixth man held over a suspected bomb plot near RAF Fairford has been released on bail. The 25-year-old, a dual UK-Iranian national, had been arrested on suspicion of preparing terrorist acts as police continue to investigate possible foreign state involvement. Closer to home, as previously reported, heavy overnight rain brought flooding to parts of Evisa, with streets in Ses Paisas left underwater after almost 39 litres per square metre fell in a single hour, hitting Sant Antoni de Portmany particularly hard. That's the latest on Next Radio. And the weather here on Ibiza. It's 22 degrees right now with overcast skies. There's rain about with a high of 25. The sun rises at 51 past 7. Tomorrow, a little warmer, a high of 28. That's the weather on Next Radio.
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